cassette station. Where is it? Where? Ah, there it is. Yes, you checking out my man, Bobby Simmons, on 101.9. He plays the meanest slow jams. Oh, by the way, my name is Jeff Red, and I want you to check out my new single, Good Time, because there's just one thing on my mind. I'm only here for a good time. I'm only here for a good time with my man, Bobby Simmons.

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Johnny Taylor. I gotta do these shout outs real quick, y'all. Hold on, real quick. Shout out to Travis Manley. What up, Travis Manley? Also, shout out to, who am I? Oh,

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I said, yeah, motherfucker, right. Yeah, you right about that, Jeffrey. I don't know if she's going to give me some tickets for tomorrow. She didn't say anything, so I guess I'll be watching from the television set. I'll be watching a little bit of television. Shout out to Teresa Red, Ja Red. Shout out to all, man. Yo, the weather is nice out here.

0: But you gotta do the main event and then y'all can do a team today. I'll get it. I'll get it. Don't worry, Cameron. I got you, Cameron White. Speaking of Cameron White, let's do some Cameron White right now. Bobby Simmons in the building. Party 101.9. I already know.
1: That's Tommy Martin's original.

Hey, yo, check this out. This the legendary Smooth B, and right about now, since y'all in a mellow mood, man, you are now listening to the Bobby Simmons Show Slow Jam Hour, baby, on Party1019.com. 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
1: yeah, man, that song, that Bruno Mars song, it makes people fall in love. Yeah, it makes them cry. One of the two. Let's go!

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When we saw that the Knicks was down, we was like, all right, let's go. We'll just hope that they pull up in Thursday. But all I know was, as we was getting ready to head out,

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But everybody, we was literally leaving the place. We all rushed back inside. It was crazy, but it was a great night. So I had myself a good time, man. And look, Nix, bring it through, Nix. Bring it through. Y'all know y'all can bring it through. We love it, Nix. We love it.

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0: boy, look. 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
0: 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Yeah. 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

used to be my homeboy's lady. 80 degrees when I tell that trick, please raise up off these NUTs, cause you get none of these at ease. 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

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Come on.

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1: Check this out, y'all. 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

To all the brothers in the place that don't give a damn about what them ladies talking about, 'cause you just trying to get your man, make some noise.

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Drake from Canada, Beanie Man from Jamaica. That one you murder.

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0: 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We just
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1: Broski, you know what I'm saying? 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
1: All I want is somebody that's gonna love me for me. 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

0: Girl, I wind up them bumper. This is the summer controller. Drake from Canada, Beanie Man from Jamaica. That one you murder. Zaga.
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0: it again. This is the Book of Eli show. And my co-host in the building.
1: Repost Queen.
0: What's good, sister? What we got right in the building? I hear we got some very important people in the building right now.
1: Very important person.
0: Why I'm acting here? Like I don't know this man? But I'm going to let you talk. Go ahead, sister.
1: So we are here with Locke Sherman. And how you
0: Stephen,
1: doing?
0: Stephen.
1: Sorry. Locke Stephen.
0: Bow. Let's do it again. One, two, three.
1: We are here with Locke Stephen.
2: Bam.
1: There we go.
0: Let's do it.
1: And we are here.
0: Luke Stephen. One more time. We're going to do it. One, two.
2: Let's get this right now.
1: Let's get it together. We're going to get it right. Don't get nervous.
0: Go ahead. One more time. One, two, three.
1: We are here with Luke Stephen.
2: Thank you.
1: Let's
0: get in the building.
1: And we are here tonight to talk about him. What? See what's going on with him. On all his ventures.
0: Yes. Let's get straight to you good?
2: Yeah.
0: Let's get straight to the business right now. It's been a while since I've seen you, big brother.
2: Okay.
0: I've been following you. You've been making a lot of moves. I see these wonderful independent movies you've been pushing out there.
2: You've
0: been doing it for a very long time. Some people are sleeping on how dope you are. I'm always amazed and inspired because actually you are one of the people, you know, besides Spike Lee, who has motivated me to do my movie. I'm releasing my movie this summer. Okay. So you are one of my inspirations, to tell you that. You never knew that, but on the low, radar.
2: who's doing your distribution?
0: We're going to talk over here. We're going to talk over here.
2: Right.
0: But I did everything on my own. I do all Black Magic cameras. But enough of me. We want to focus on you.
2: Okay.
0: Talk to us about your new project and new process of things that's going on with you right now. Let us know.
2: We just finished shooting. We just finished shooting More Than Friends.
0: Okay.
2: It was written by Dola May and True Life Films, a director I like to work with, who I worked with most of the time since the pandemic. It's a series. Mm. So we shot the first four episodes.

0: Just finished up with that. I just finished writing a script off a short novel that I wrote. She Loves Me, She Loves Me Not. So the name of the film is going to be She Loves Me Not. So I'm trying to get the funding for that, to put that together. That's what's coming up. And I'm also writing a 10-episode series called The Round Table.
1: So would you say, when you keep, I'm noticing you're using the word episodes, because I heard 50 say this before. As a smart businessman, it's smarter to do episodes than just a film. Do you agree with that notion, or that's not necessarily true to you?
0: It's smart business to listen to what 50 says. Especially when he's successful at what he's doing.
1: Right.
0: So, more or less, he's in the game. He's deep in the game, and he is a inspiration and an example of things to do in the game.
1: Absolutely.
0: So if it works for him, it should work for you.
1: Right.
0: But not only that, I have like series is, it's more content.
1: Mm-hmm.
0: It's content is king.
1: Right.
2: Definitely.
0: So if I got 10 episodes instead of one movie,
1: right,
0: I'm going to make more money off them 10 episodes than I'm going to make off that one movie.
1: It's just common sense, basically.
0: Common sense. I'm going to hold my audience more. If I can drop an episode a week, I'm going to hold them even more, because the way the streaming is that, you know, the movies get kind of burnt out quickly and the series, because after you watch it, then you want to watch something else. That's why there's so much content all over the place.
1: Right.
0: Content is king. So you got all these platforms. Series is the thing to go with.
1: Right.
0: But if you can hook up a deal where you can drop something once a week, so instead of you watching my 10 episodes and binge watch them and finish it in a week or 10 days, if I'm doing an episode a week, I got a hold of you for 10 weeks. Plus,
1: because you locked in now.
0: You locked in, because I see you every week.
2: I felt him when
0: it's just kind of hard unless you're with a network,
1: right,
0: or you in that type of position to get that kind of situation. So a lot of times on Tubi, you see them, they drop all episodes.
1: Right. Okay.
0: You know. So my goal.
1: So that being stated, what was your initial inspiration to start this journey as a film director? Because I know you had this something. All that.
0: Well, what happened is I tried a couple of businesses.
1: Okay.
0: I can curse on him?
1: Not for this one.
0: Okay. So I tried a couple of businesses and they weren't working out too well.
1: Darn it.
2: Okay.
1: And
0: so I was like, you know.
1: Oh my gosh.
0: A brother named Chaz Williams, who had Black Hand, he brought his man to me, Doc. And we, you know, back then, that's when everyone was doing web series.
1: Okay.
0: So you had Money and Violence, you had Project Heat, you had Respect Life,
1: right,
0: and we had Pray Before You Eat.
1: Mm.
0: So that's what it started with, and I just started going to seminars, and I just fell in love with with this game here, the film game.
1: It's addictive. It's definitely addictive.
0: It's addictive.
1: It is.
0: you know, Chaz passed away in 2019, right before the end of 2019, before COVID. Me and True got together, and I have it. Adrian True Toscano, so make sure. So, and I haven't looked back since. I just keep banging away.
1: At what would you say? I feel like everyone has a certain style of filming and producing. Like, there's a Tyler Perry level, there's a 50 level, there's a Spike Lee level, and so on and so forth. What would you say is your level? Like, I like presenting. You like Broadway. You like Broadway shows. You like drama. You like thriller. What is, like, this is me mostly. Or you don't like to be in a box. You like to be like, I'm everything.
0: I'm 1-800 everything.
2: I like that.
0: It's like this, right?
1: Yeah.
0: Whatever the money is,
1: right,
0: I can make happen.
1: Mm.
0: You understand what I'm saying? So you got 50 budget, you got Spike Lee budgets,
1: right,
0: you know, these, some of these budgets is along the same or they're different.
1: Mm.
0: So the more you have, the more you can do. You know, I can remember speaking to someone And, you know, they wanted me to do a film. And, okay, well, how you want this film to be? Oh, I want this film to be like Showtime. Okay. So I gave them the numbers, and they like, oh, you're trying to rob me. You said the numbers was going to be this. Now they this. Brother, you want Showtime.
2: Mm-hmm. Right. Give them what you asked
0: Showtime
2: for.
0: Yeah. costs more money.
1: Costs more money, yeah.
0: I'm not putting more money in my pocket. I'm putting more money into your project. My pay is going to be the same. Whatever my fee is that's my fee. Whatever it is that you want. But if you want it to be of this level, you got to pay for that level.
1: Right, right.
0: If I got
1: to open those type of doors, right? To open those type of doors.
0: Yeah, if I got a crew of five people, it's not going to be the same price if I have a crew of 25 people. Yeah, that's 25 people that you're paying for.
1: Two different things, yeah.
0: Yeah, that's just like,
1: whole different
0: you don't go to...
1: service.
0: You don't go to... well, the Coliseum is closed, so you don't go to the flea market and think you're going to... find Gucci.
2: Mm-hmm. Definitely. It's
1: just go to T-Mo. You're going to go to T-Mo talking about I want the $1 million watch coming.
2: Yeah. They're trying to get Met Gala decorations for Party City prices.
1: Right. Yeah. So that being stated, going off of that, what is one thing you feel like has been the biggest challenge for you in this film industry that you think you should also, that you can also educate the youth who are trying to follow your footsteps and so forth, that they need to watch out for? Like, yo, this could be a hardball. What would that be?
0: So, when you first start, they always tell you just do it, just get it done, right? Mm. So as you go on, you start perfecting your craft, and it ain't just about getting it done.
1: Right.
0: Some things that I used to do to just get it done, I just won't do anymore.
1: Okay.
0: I'd rather not.
1: You learn from that.
0: I'd rather not do the project.
1: Period.
0: Not because it can't be, but it can't be done correctly.
1: Right.
0: So, you know, as you learn what you're doing, you get better at what you're doing. It's like if you're playing basketball and you know, hey, when this guy does this, if I switch hands, he's not going to catch it. He might catch you a few times and steal it from you, but you're going to learn from your mistakes. Mm-hmm. So basically, fall on your face, get back up, and do it again. Mm. Fall on your face, get back up, do it again.
1: Right.
0: Fall on your face,
1: get back up,
0: and do it again.
1: I like that.
0: And that's where you got to stick to.
1: When at what point did you realize that's your notion that you live by now?
0: I've always lived by that notion.
1: Okay.
0: Because I've fallen on my face a few times.
1: Well, you realize, okay.
0: You know,
1: okay.
0: That's where the wisdom comes in at.
1: Right.
0: That's where I know, like...
1: You bumped your head a few times. Yeah. Like, I learned that.
0: You have to bump your head. Like, who didn't bump their head? Mm-hmm. Come on now.
1: You got to keep it a buck.
0: Everybody bumped their head.
1: Right.
0: If you ain't bumped your head, what life did you live?
1: Period. Exactly.
0: You must have been in a box.
1: Right. Yeah, you don't want to be in there.
0: Because you're coming out here and you're getting experiences, then... Damn is right.
1: That's true. So real quick, I need to know one thing about your film. Like, I've seen some on your IG where you was like applauding one of your female lead actors, excuse me. You was applauding one of your lead actors and saying it wasn't for her or something like that. I'm paraphrasing, where you was just giving her homage and everyone clapped in the room.
0: Oh, that's probably when we was wrapping
1: up, I think.
0: Yeah, so
1: it was pretty cool. Talk to me a little bit about that.
0: So
1: about that.
0: When you're filming at the end of that actors or
1: that take,
0: not the take.
1: Oh, you
0: mean finishing the film?
1: Okay,
0: right. Overall, like say you might finish on a Thursday, you might finish on a Tuesday, so it's time to wrap them up. So that's just something that we do.
1: Okay.
0: Usually they let me do the speaking, and I'll speak and wrap the person up.
1: Right.
0: So that's what they were. So we're always grateful, for you being in our film.
1: Right.
0: I appreciate you taking the job and taking the job seriously because they do get paid for what they do.
1: Okay.
0: So it's just an acknowledgement and gratitude for joining this project, because everyone don't have to be on your project.
1: Right.
0: Everyone doesn't have to accept. You try to get the best people and best talent that can fit in.
1: Right.
0: So again, it's a difference when I came in. Hey, you want to be in? You want to be in? Mm-hmm. Yeah, come on. I'm going to put you in.
1: Right.
0: You don't do that no more.
1: Right.
0: some people might not understand.
1: Proper castings, you got to do and everything.
0: Yeah, it has to be like, you know, as put me in a movie. Mm-hmm. I cannot put you in a movie. You can put yourself in a movie. Mm-hmm. You can come to casting and you can kill the casting.
1: Right.
2: Auditions.
0: And then you can get in the movie.
1: And go from there.
0: And go from there.
1: Yeah. Because
0: everybody wants to, hey, I want to be a lead. I want to be that. And, okay.
2: Until the time comes.
0: When the time comes, it's like sometimes they're not ready.
1: Right.
0: You understand what I'm saying? Because you're always supposed to think highly of yourself.
1: You see them as being someone green somewhat. Hmm? They're not green enough for you, or to be like, they're not ready for enough. Like, what do you see? Like, what do you see usually that you like, nah, they're not there yet? What is the no for you?
0: Well, as a now, the no is that, so at the beginning, I have to go back to the beginning to show you the growth, right? Before you deal with actors that say, oh, I can't do that because, you know, that's not me. Mm-hmm. You should be here.
1: That's you, right.
2: You're acting.
1: You're telling me the wrong thing.
2: Yeah.
0: You should be here.
1: Yeah.
0: Now, before I used to accept that, no one that I'm dealing with says that anymore.
1: Right.
0: You have to become that character.
1: Period.
2: Exactly.
0: Because it ain't you.
1: It's you acting
0: it's
1: this character.
0: It's the person
2: it's
0: that's the
2: character.
1: Bringing it out.
0: It's you. You have to become the character. If you can't become the character, what are you doing here?
1: Period.
2: Mm-hmm.
1: Absolutely.
0: Why? Well, this is not for you. You need to do reality.
1: Right. I mean, that's being honest.
0: If you want to be
1: you,
0: you should do reality.
1: Right.
0: You shouldn't say, hey, I want to do this. Or some people say, well, that, like, I've had people
2: reality
0: that say,
1: that's true.
0: Now, you'll be able to tell who I'm talking about if I say that, so I'm not going to say that. Like, say, for instance, if you had someone that was a baseball player,
2: okay,
0: and you're doing a movie about a baseball player.
2: All right.
0: So the baseball player feels like, hey, I'm a baseball player. How could someone act better than me being a baseball player?
1: Right.
0: Right? You could be a baseball player, but that doesn't mean that you know how to be the character
1: for that.
0: That's in this film
1: that plays
0: baseball.
1: Yeah.
0: You understand what I'm saying?
1: Right.
0: You could be a ball player.
1: Right.
2: We need you to be a certain type of ball player.
1: You can't bring that character
2: out. We need you to be this
1: out.
2: Type of ball player.
0: That's
2: not
0: just
2: the type
0: like
2: of ball
0: that's just like
2: you are.
0: Y'all could be a radio host, and we got radio hosts in the thing, and you may feel, well, I'm a radio host, so I should be able to get that
1: part. No.
0: But you may not be that character radio host that we have. So when someone says that to me, it's kind of like, you're really disrespecting my craft and disrespecting what I'm doing, because you're not respecting, especially if I say, you got to read. So if a person...
1: If you gotta
0: read for your part, then you gotta read for your part.
1: Facts.
0: Some people feel like some people just put people in movies.
1: Right.
0: Everybody has to read.
2: Mm-hmm.
0: We don't care who you are.
2: Yes, read the paper.
0: Well, some people feel like
1: they get a pass. Them. Some people do get passes.
2: Yeah. That's above them.
1: That's like. Very rare now.
0: I mean, listen, if Denzel came, I'm not telling Denzel.
1: Right.
0: You have to pull.
2: But then what if Denzel don't live up to what you see as your vision for your character?
0: No, Denzel gonna teach me some stuff.
2: All right.
0: You know, that's kind of different, but you can't tell me, unless you're of that caliber.
2: You
1: got globes, big achievement awards, you've been doing this for some years, you're seasoned. Yeah, I don't see them be like, yo, you gotta read. Like,
0: no, it's just.
1: But for the most part,
0: because they have put the work in.
1: Right,
0: like
1: that's
0: a
1: different
0: person like Denzel has done theater.
1: Mm-hmm.
0: He's done this.
1: All of
0: he's
1: that.
0: Done that.
1: It makes
0: you know
1: sense.
2: He's done
0: so much.
2: Acting.
0: He's done so much things. Right.
1: Versatile.
0: Who are you to say, oh, I could do that?
1: Right.
0: Now you could say I could do that, but why do you think that you should get the same treatment
1: based on
0: as
1: what?
0: A person
1: that's
0: put in all the work
1: over the years? Yeah.
0: Over the years. Like, I've been doing this 8-9 years, right? I feel I'm still striving to get the game correctly. I'm still trying to get that hit, right? So I don't think I've arrived. Some people think that I've arrived and been like, yo, damn, he's fronting. He's not giving people chances. Are you kidding me?
1: Right.
0: You're not working hard enough for me to notice to give you a chance.
1: Mm.
0: Work harder.
1: Mm.
0: Because I get up in the morning, 6 o'clock, me and True might be on the phone.
1: Mm.
0: 6 a.m.
1: That's how you get it. The early bird get the worm.
2: That's
0: 25 hours a day, 8 days a week.
2: Hard truths, people.
1: Got you.
2: Mm-hmm.
1: Can't sleep. We try to get it.
0: Nobody giving us nothing.
1: Yeah, you got to work hard.
0: So why do you think that I got to give you something?
1: Right.
0: Bailey, I ain't got nothing to give you. I'm trying to get it myself.
2: Right. Exactly. Right.
1: Trying to put your foot in the door.
0: People give you scripts. Mm-hmm. You understand what I'm saying? Yo, this script is going to change your life. Why do you think your script is going to change my life? I done worked on over 50 projects. Why do you think that your shit is your thing? Your beep.
1: Oh my God.
0: Why do you think your beep is the beep is the boop?
1: I got
0: you. Know what I'm saying?
1: Yeah.
0: So, that's just something. But again, you know,
1: who are some of the people in the industry that people may know that you have worked with or rub elbows with? People.
0: Are you talking about the famous people?
1: Yeah. Let's get to that. To those that don't realize.
2: I'm saying like that. He's a celebrity too.
1: The big bro has been in the game for a while. So let's share some things.
0: So number one, of course, is Louis Gossett Jr. He's passed away. R.O.P. R.O.P. to him.
1: R.O.P. for sure. Blessings.
0: The documentary Irv Gotti was part of it. R.I.P. to him.
1: Rest in peace.
0: I directed a movie in Jamaica with Malik Yoba.
1: Bro, say word.
0: Oh my God.
1: that's me, by the way. So that being said, you have been working with Malik Yoba. When and how did that come about? Let us know about that a little bit.
0: Okay, so
1: please educate us.
0: I have to thank the man upstairs, first of all.
1: Absolutely.
0: Foremost, for everything, so whatever happens with everything that I'm doing.
1: Absolutely.
0: So, it's a pastor in Jamaica, mm-hmm. and he wanted me to direct a movie. Okay. So, he wanted to get Malik Yoba to play in the movie.
1: Okay.
0: Mm-hmm. And Malik said, well, I want to speak to him first. Mm-hmm. Right? So, we go out to eat breakfast, because he wants to pick my brain to make sure that I'm not big-headed.
1: Right. Mm-hmm. Right.
0: He looked at a documentary that some people from D.C. did about me. Mm-hmm. And, you know, I guess he said he saw in the documentary that I was like, you know, I knew the stuff that I did before mm-hmm. was garbage.
1: Right.
0: Compared to what I'm doing now.
1: No.
0: And to him, that looked like, okay, this brother is teachable. Mm-hmm. You understand what I'm saying? He's teachable and he's willing to learn.
1: Right.
0: I'll do it. That's how that happened.
1: Okay.
0: So if I'd have came and said, I'm the beep beep, and yo, I can
1: right.
0: It would have been like, oh no,
1: yeah, it would have been out the
0: so,
1: window.
0: Okay.
1: What did you learn? What was the teachable moment there? What did you learn from that?
0: All types
1: that
0: of
1: thing. The main thing that stood out that you could think of when you had him on set. Like, what did you learn by working with him?
0: It's just so many. So he taught me so much.
1: Okay.
0: You know. Again, he's a legend, a living legend.
1: Right.
0: I've been watching him since I was a little kid.
2: Mm. Yeah.
0: So you know, it was honor. It was a privilege. It was like, it's really unexplainable. You know, probably one of the best moments in my career.
1: Was you like excited, texting on your friends and family? No. Yo, I want to see. Was it hype on the low? The family didn't know how excited.
2: He wasn't feeling.
1: You kept it low. You kept it low. You didn't let nobody know how you felt.
0: No.
1: Oh, okay. It wasn't that type of vibe. Okay.
0: You can't do that. It can't be.
1: I'm talking about on the low. I'm not talking about on Facebook, on internet, and all like that. No, I'm like, hey, bud, I'm doing. No. I'm talking about on the hush, like your immediate circle. Like, yo, I'm doing this.
0: No, I ain't even. I really didn't even tell anyone I was. I was doing the movie with him.
1: Okay.
0: I mean, they might have seen from the post and afterwards,
1: but
0: it's not like
2: it was in real time.
0: Nah, the only like again, True, who I say I work with most of the time is, you know, maybe I told him beforehand.
1: Okay.
0: Because we have those kind of conversations
1: because
0: we try to build almost every day or every other day.
1: Right.
0: You know, I could compare him to. To RZA, because he does everything. Edit, shoot, direct, this.
1: Right.
0: Like, he's like a machine. Like, he inspires me. So people say I inspire them, but that's the one that inspires me to keep going, because we have the same birthday, and he's a younger version of how I was.
1: Right.
0: And he's very aggressive, and he got a lot of energy. Sometimes I don't got a lot of energy.
1: Oh,
0: give me a chair. I need a chair to sit
1: down. Relax, right? Take a little break. Okay.
0: Yeah, so he pushes me to greatness.
1: To
0: we push
1: level.
0: Each other to greatness. Mm. You know, so, but yeah, he's special.
1: Nice.
0: He's special.
1: What are some angles you go about getting your films seen? Like what avenues, what platforms you focus on, and why you choose those avenues? To, you know, for a business standpoint, why do you choose it?
0: Well, of course, at one time, Tubi was the place to go for all independent filmmakers.
1: It kind of changed a little bit, didn't it?
0: Changed a little bit because the numbers changed. Mm-hmm. And people be like, oh, it's Fox, and they're prejudiced, and they do this all the time. Mm-hmm. It's a business.
1: Period. Yeah.
0: That's just like, you open up a business, mm-hmm. and you get more people, working for you, you raise your numbers, and you lower your payouts.
1: Right.
0: That's a business mode. Mm-hmm. That's not a, oh, this is what they do. I mean, listen, we as a culture, right, we are very big consumers.
1: Yeah, unfortunately. Mm-hmm. That's true.
0: You understand what I'm saying? I think that we are the best consumers except for within ourselves.
1: Right. Not enough, at least.
2: Yes.
0: You understand what I'm saying?
2: Yeah,
0: yeah, yeah. So, at the end of the day, Tubi was a great look.
1: Okay.
0: Right? So, they sold it to Fox. Mm-hmm. The CEO came in. It's a lot of garbage. I don't like the way that we got a rep. I'm changing all that.
1: Right.
0: And they did.
1: Mm.
0: So, you got to be a certain way.
1: Right.
0: And, again, if you're dealing with a company, mm-hmm. you're going to have people come in, and they're going to fix this, fix that, cut this out, change this, do this, because the thing is, we have to make a profit.
1: Right.
0: Now, we can look at it and say that it's greedy. It could be looked at that.
1: Right.
0: But if you're a business person, then you got to understand, and you got to find a way to do business elsewhere.
1: Right.
0: Along with them, you just have to figure it out. You can't sit there and, oh, yo, they ain't doing this, like, yo, they robbing us, but you keep...
1: You can't have that street mentality yet. You got to be more open to business.
0: You got to find another way, and you got to be diligent in what you're doing.
1: Mm-hmm.
0: And you just, like I said, again, that's a fall on your face.
1: Right.
0: So what do you do when you fall on your face?
2: Get back up.
0: Get back up.
1: And try again.
0: And try something else.
1: Yeah.
0: Right? So you know you have that. Okay, the numbers is half the way that they was. The income is half the way that it was.
1: Right.
0: Okay. Let's up our scale. Let's try to get bigger budgets. Let's try to get to the networks. Let's try to be able to finish a product and sell a product.
1: Mm.
0: The game is not the same. It's not, okay, I'm going to spend this money and we're going to make millions of dollars.
1: Right.
0: That's just not a reality.
1: Right.
0: For me.
1: Right.
0: Could be a reality for someone else that's in there. Might be a reality
1: that's
0: for
1: not
0: 50.
1: Your business
0: Might
1: idea.
0: Be a letter.
1: I get you.
0: I'm not there yet.
1: Right.
0: So guess what? I got to strive to get there, which means I have to keep working. So when you say I made it, how can I make it when you got people that's doing that and I'm not doing that?
1: So what avenues you do then? So
0: Tubi.
1: So Tubi is still good to go, you're saying?
0: No, we work on Tubi and we create our own network.
1: Okay.
0: So it's like, but you got to have an audience. Mm. So our film is going to get 15 million, 20 million views, right? Which is a good audience.
1: Right.
0: But it was a time when 10 million brought you 100,000,
1: mm-hmm.
0: right? Now 12 million brings you 65,000,
1: mm-hmm.
0: which is kind of a big difference.
1: Big, yeah.
0: You understand what I'm saying?
1: Scaled in scale, right.
0: Especially if you're spending six figures on your thing. That means you got to bring out more marketing. That means you need about 20 million
1: mm-hmm.
0: to start seeing a profit.
1: What is the best way to get that kind of capital for people that's trying to learn?
0: The best way to get that capital is to do some dope work so people want to put that money behind you because you're able to, they can see that they're going to get an ROI on their money.
1: Right.
2: Mm-hmm. You're going to produce.
1: Return on the investment.
0: Mm-hmm. Yeah, because that's what it's all about. If you can show that you can bring a return on someone's investment,
1: right.
0: they're going to invest in you.
2: All the time.
1: Yeah.
0: So if you can do this with six figures, hey, let's see, can they do it with seven figures?
1: Right.
2: Yep.
0: But you got to do it, and you got to keep doing it. You can't just, you know, like I said again, you got people that's in the mix,
1: mm-hmm.
0: right?
1: Right.
0: They've been in the mix. They've already hit that pay dirt. They're there.
1: Mm-hmm.
0: Now to get there, bro, you gotta keep working.
1: Right.
0: Kobe, LeBron, 50, keep right. whoever perfect else.
2: In that craft.
0: 2 hours before, 2 hours after. Mm. Everyone else leaves, you don't leave.
1: Right on.
0: You stay right. and you beat everyone there. Mm-hmm. They, your people hit me and said, "Oh, they want you to be there at 9 o'clock. Will you be there on time?" I didn't say nothing. I was like, "Okay."
1: Shout out the cat. You holding it down.
0: Shout out the cat. I didn't. You know, whatever. But if you tell me 9 o'clock, I'm gonna be here at 8:30.
1: Right. Mm. That's all the right. proper way. Yeah. That's business minded. That's all.
2: Because when you're on time, you're
0: yeah.
2: late.
0: Yeah.
2: You're early, you're on
0: that's,
2: time.
0: That's
1: facts.
0: That's my that's thing. If you're on time, you are late. Mm-hmm. Don't be late.
1: Don't be late, kids. Don't be late. So, oh man, you're dropping the jewels today. I like that. I need to know, as far as the filming stuff, what is one thing that you look for in actors and actresses that you feel like, yo, I could work with that person. This is something I see the potential. Before they even do casting with you, before they even act, like something about their charismatic view or their presentation, something that you may see from your third eye, like, yo, I see something already. Have you gone through that? And if so, what do you normally find or look for in that kind of special person that make you feel like, yeah, I will definitely want to work with that person, even if they don't have a name? You're like, you know what? I see that.
0: So... get ready to hit the button. Acting.
1: Oh my God.
0: Acting is not acting. Hmm. So you see how we are naturally,
1: right?
0: Mm-hmm. Right.
1: Talking. Mm-hmm.
0: So if I can see that you're acting,
1: right?
0: Wah, wah, wah. You're not a good actor,
1: right?
0: Right. Mm-hmm. You gotta become the person. Mm-hmm. You gotta become the character. So when I see that and it's natural, then that's what it is. Mm. Can't be forced.
1: Right.
0: You understand what I'm saying? Right. It can't be flashes. It has to be consistent. That's why some of the big dogs,
1: right,
0: you got to call them their character the whole time they're on set. Don't call them by their name.
1: Yep.
0: Because they're not answering because they're focused. And that's why they get paid that money.
2: I love that.
1: It's discipline. That's what it is.
0: That's why.
1: Especially like Jamie Foxx when he did his roles with Muhammad Ali. He was playing Muhammad Ali's
0: Bundy.
1: Yeah. He was in character. Yeah. Him and
0: Will. Oh, Will.
1: They was both in character for real, for real.
0: I seen a joint and I posted. I forgot the comedian's name. Mm. But he said he went to try out for the joint they did about Serena Williams and them. Mm-hmm. Uh-huh. He said he came in the room. He said... he heard, you know, Will was in there. He said he thought that they really was a gun or some other stuff. That's how good he was. He said, you know, I came there and he was just like, yo, they need, that's who you need to get. he went and read.
1: Right.
0: But he said, that's who you need to get. So he said in the interview, like, people think that they're in a place that they don't need to be in. He said, same thing like I just said about homie. Mm-hmm. He said, Will done did plays, mm-hmm. Will done did Shakespeare,
1: right.
0: Will done did this, Will done did that. How could you think that you can compare to Will?
1: Right. They don't
0: he
1: make
0: put
1: no
0: the
1: sense.
0: Work in.
1: Too much work in.
0: He put
1: too
0: the much. Work in.
1: Absolutely.
0: You know what I'm saying? He put a lot of work in and absolutely. Did so much. Mm-hmm. Right? So it's like, it's just got work. It's not. No one is giving you nothing.
1: Nah. No handouts.
2: Nothing
1: no
2: one is all. Giving
1: you get out
2: nothing.
1: Get out your bed and start working for it.
0: Even if you know someone, they may give you an extra chance. But right. if you don't knock that chance out of the ballpark, mm-hmm. that's it. Mm. So, like they say, you got to stay ready.
1: That's every right. day.
2: Every all day. The time.
1: Flip that card over and let's get into that. Talk to him about this card. Let us know more about this.
2: Kwame Dutch T.
0: Okay, well, that was the writer. So, okay. Kwame has been locked up for 27 years. Mm. He was a urban fiction writer and a ghost writer.
1: 32 years, okay.
0: Okay, 32 years. Mm-hmm. He's been a writer for a lot of authors that you may have known in that urban film world.
1: Like Zane books or something? Not that type of book.
0: Yeah. He did, I don't even want to say
1: oh, okay.
0: person's
1: say,
0: collection.
1: I got you.
0: But
1: He's been doing some work.
0: This author, she's very well known. Mm-hmm. She sold a lot of books.
1: Okay.
0: Got movie deals. He did the writing.
2: Okay.
0: Nice. So some films that he has partaken in, you're aware of, Dutch.
2: I was about to say, wait a minute.
0: You have Dutch. You got what's the other one? I forgot the other one, but a couple of them been on BET.
1: Okay.
0: And all this is why he's
1: okay.
0: Gone. So okay. He was the writer of Sin. He was the writer of another movie, Cream.
1: Mm-hmm.
0: That, you know, shout out again to the city of Detroit, Dennis Reed, 1919, who I work with.
1: Okay.
0: They helped propel my career along the way.
1: Uh-huh.
0: You know, I work with Dennis on distribution with 1919, so that's why I was asking what you want to do with your film. I'm trying to do
1: we got to talk, big brother. I'm dead serious. I want to show you my trailer before we leave.
0: Hey.
1: I want you to see my trailer.
0: Okay. You got the trailer ready.
1: I got a trailer. I got the movie done.
0: How long is the movie?
1: It's two hours some change, but we're going to talk.
0: We got to cut that down. Do you know what the...
1: We're going to talk. Yeah. I got you. We're going to talk, because I don't want to go too...
0: Okay.
1: The people watching.
0: All right.
1: So we are on YouTube stream right now.
0: You're on YouTube stream?
1: Yeah, so they can see us on stream.
0: Right now?
1: We're on stream.
0: Right now?
1: We're on iHeartRadio. Right, it's going to be this week. Yes, right now. We are streaming right now. So let's go.
0: Hey, Mom. Mother's Day.
1: Happy Mother's Day to all the moms. Absolutely. Yes. Absolutely. So tell us how this project came about, though, originally.
0: So he has a brother who reached out to me because we was doing The Supreme Truth together, which was the documentary about Kenneth Supreme McGriff's case. That's on YouTube. You guys can watch it. The Supreme Truth.
1: Okay.
0: Executive produced by Irv Gotti, Mike Tyson. Directed by Michael J. Payton. Also, Gerald Prince Miller was an executive producer. I was a producer on it, a few other people. We put it together. Maybe 2 years to get it together. So it's out on YouTube now. If you guys want to watch it.
1: It's a straight film, straight, or is it episodes?
0: It's a documentary.
1: Documentary.
0: It's like an hour and some change.
1: Okay.
0: You know, you guys get a chance.
1: Okay.
0: Let's put in Supreme Truth.
2: Okay.
0: And he said, hey, I'm getting ready to do this movie. I want you to put it together.
1: Right.
0: Which was Sin. Beautiful cast, Sean Nelson. We have Marquand Smith, who is the originator of the Harlem Godfather.
1: Right.
0: So he's in there. We had Rip Michaels, you guys should know him.
1: Okay.
0: He's doing comedy.
1: Mm-hmm.
0: We had.
1: Oh, he's in there too?
0: Yes.
1: Oh.
0: We had.
1: Okay.
0: There's a woman called Bella Black.
2: Oh, my God.
0: That's in there that plays Sin. You had. Angel Love, who was from Basketball Wives, and she's Married to Medicine right now.
2: Okay. Mm-hmm.
0: Who else is in there? Sean Nelson, who's from The Wood.
2: Mm-hmm.
0: He did The Wood. I don't want to miss anyone.
2: Louis Gossett Jr.
0: We said him. Yeah. He's the GOAT. You had... What's the girl's bad? But
1: I'm just trying to figure out, like, how do y'all even get? Once you get all these people together to say, "Hey, I want to do a movie," I'm trying to figure out who is saying, "I'm going to put $1 million up." How do y'all inspire and get the people to be like, "I'm interested"? How does that normally happen?
0: So most of the time,
1: that's what I want to learn.
0: When they come to me, it's already money there.
1: Oh, excuse me, sir. My apologies. It makes more sense now.
0: So. You know, people say, how do you get the money? Oh, Johnny Blaze is in there, too.
1: Sounds good. I'm liking that.
0: Shiggy got a little role in there, also.
1: Oh.
0: You hit the wrong button.
1: Ain't hard enough. Okay. What are the surprises we need to know here?
0: That's the main surprise. Just take a look.
1: It's a beautiful thing.
0: Take a look at that.
2: You
0: get a look. The thing I like about, I like movies that have you not seeing what's getting ready to happen.
1: Mm.
0: So I guarantee you, when you watch that, you'll be like, at the end of the movie,
1: okay,
0: you'll be like,
1: it's a cliffhanger. Is it one of those things or something else?
0: Listen. Y'all watching, and then you just tell your people to hit me and say, yo, you wasn't lying. I moved crazy.
2: Oh! Go watch it tomorrow.
1: Yeah, we gotta we gotta watch it. Yeah. Where can we find it again?
0: Tubi.
1: Sin. Right now.
0: By Abani Nazir. She's from Baltimore, Detroit. She's out in LA now.
1: Okay.
2: All right.
0: Dope director. I was blessed to work with some dope directors in my time, and they helped take me from just producing to also directing.
1: Directing as well. Okay. You
0: know? So I learned. I soak it in. I'm a forever with
1: sponge.
0: Be a
1: gotta be a sponge.
0: Gotta
1: yeah.
0: be a sponge and take it all.
2: You can always learn.
0: Yeah, I think I'm gonna have a radio show soon. Let me take it all in.
1: Let's do it. Why not?
2: Hey.
1: Put it into the world so it can manifest. Absolutely. Mm-hmm. That's what I did. Shit. I'm here. So check it out. So real quick before we go, I want to hear something real quick. There's a couple things I want to say. What would you say before we go? Because I want you to before you go, you're gonna tell us where we can find you and all that.
0: Okay.
1: But I want to know. It's very important to me. I'm about the youth. I'm a foster dad.
0: Mm-hmm.
1: I take care of children.
0: Oh, that's dope.
1: So that's one of the things I do to give back. My daughter passed away about 12 years ago from
0: asthma.
1: Sorry
0: to hear that.
1: Mm. Yeah, brother. Thank you. So for me, this is my way of paying forward. I say that to say I'm always trying to find you, other brothers like ourselves who are doing positive things. That's not out here going here, killing, robbing, mm-hmm. and all that. We're doing something productive with our time.
0: Mm-hmm.
1: What is a positive affirmation or words or encouragement that you can share that youth can hear from you that could possibly inspire them as well that you don't mind sharing before you go?
0: So when I first got into film, people laughed. This guy wants to do film.
1: Right.
0: They're not laughing no more.
1: Right.
2: I bet they're not.
1: That's right.
2: I bet they're not.
0: You know, so
2: no, you can't have a dollar either.
0: So basically, it's like whatever you set your mind to, no matter what, stay focused on your goal. Keep going. Don't stop. Because the minute you stop, the next day could have been the day that you made.
2: Yep.
1: That's what we need to hear in the building. We need to have some shots fired out there. Because when you have a black man talking like this, that means he's doing the right thing. He's making the right moves. And he's staying positive and staying above water. That's what it motivates me to be attracted to people doing good things. Because it inspires me to do more. So this is what I like to hear. I like good quality people that can speak their stuff and back it up.
0: Thank
1: because
0: you.
1: We live in a society where we always want to be the crab of the barrel, bring each other down. Oh, it's always jealousy.
0: Oh, it's terrible.
1: It's sickening.
0: It's terrible out
1: it's
0: there.
1: It's out here.
0: I'd rather stay. I don't come outside unless I'm doing a film.
1: I don't come outside.
2: I'm doing everything.
0: I don't care if it's 90 degrees. Like, just to go out for what?
1: Right. He said, I enjoy my house.
0: I can write. I can, you know, speak to the people that
1: matters.
0: Really care or matter.
1: Mm-hmm.
0: And we could create and come up with new things and new ways
1: Absolutely.
0: To elevate ourselves
1: Absolutely.
0: And elevate the other people.
1: Absolutely. Absolutely.
0: But it's nasty out here.
1: It is. It's Horrible. Unfortunate. I mean, I just ignore it.
2: The earth is going through a season right now.
1: You gotta ignore the haters. You gotta keep pushing with positive energy.
0: Yeah.
1: And that's all you can do. Yeah. Let us know right now where we can find you. Let the world know.
0: All right.
1: And your project. Where they can find a project and
0: your plan. So projects are on Tubi.
1: Uh-huh.
0: Sin, hopefully by next month we'll be on Stars. That's what we're pushing for.
1: Congratulations in advance. We're going to put it out there to the universe so it can manifest. We need to get a manifest right there. Go ahead, bro. Stars next.
0: So you can Google LUCSTEPHEN. Tells you all about me on social media. Luke Stephan on Facebook. Luke R. Stephan on Instagram and X. My YouTube channel is Second Chance Enterprises. That's the name of my company.
1: Okay.
0: And again, you know, if you want to get into this business, just be ready to work hard.
1: Right.
0: Be ready to work long hours.
1: Mm-hmm.
0: Be ready to, you know, you may not get no money at first. You know, like I've heard Remy say, the best song she's done was Lean Back,
1: mm-hmm.
0: and she didn't get no money for it. That's her biggest song from her mouth.
1: Right.
0: You understand what I'm saying? So, no one's, like I said, ain't no one giving you nothing. You got to show that you belong.
1: Right.
0: Mm-hmm.
1: Right.
0: I mean, some people say, you know, like, you may be doing something somewhere else,
1: mm-hmm.
0: and you may be getting paid for it.
1: Mm-hmm.
0: Right? you can't expect, if you're successful at that, that you can bring it in this and you're gonna get paid for it.
1: Right.
0: Because you gotta show what you have. Mm-hmm. And, you know, budgets is getting tighter and tighter. The game is changing. It's oversaturated with a lot of, because everyone's doing content now.
1: Right.
0: You know, everyone is an influencer. Everyone
1: it's overflooded. It's overflooded, yeah.
0: So, you know, you gotta have top quality beat to, you know, you gotta elevate yourself past everyone else.
2: I
0: mean,
2: his own beat button, I love it.
1: Yeah, you gotta,
0: I gotta respect your band. Otherwise, you'll be like, oh, this guy right here. Told him to curse, and all he did was keep cursing all day.
1: But yeah, so that being stated, tell me about the Instagram, IG, one more time, your information real quick.
0: Movies on Tubi's. It's about, I got about 12, 14 movies that I've worked on.
1: It's on Tubi right now.
0: On Tubi right now.
1: Damn. Download it.
2: That's a lot.
1: Support it.
0: It's free.
1: Right.
0: Just watch it.
1: Right? Don't you got to pay a subscription to Tubi?
0: No.
2: Nope.
0: No. No,
2: that's
1: okay.
2: I'll be
1: no.
2: part of my
1: money.
2: Mother's Day
1: They're
2: weekend.
1: Making money off the advertisement commercials, probably.
0: Yeah, the money comes off the advertising.
1: Okay.
0: See, this is the other thing, right, that people don't understand when it comes to the business of Tubi, and I don't mean to carry me into overtime.
1: No.
0: But, so, Tubi came out with their model.
1: Okay.
0: Was making a killing, right? The other thing that happened is all the other platforms start doing AVOD, which is advertise-based. Every platform got an advertised part in it, which means when the advertisers, they was all going to Tubi. Mm-hmm. Now they can go to Tubi. Now they can go to Prime. Mm-hmm. Now they can go to Hulu. Now they can go to this one. So guess what? Mm-hmm. It's less advertising dollars. So now I got Tubi. Guess what? Gotta bring my numbers down,
1: right?
0: Because I'm getting less. I can't charge them as much because we got competition now.
2: Yep. Mm-hmm.
0: I was the only kid on the block. Mm-hmm. I had the AVOD bags, AVOD advertising. Now Netflix got it, Hulu got it,
2: everybody
0: Prime
2: got
0: it. Now everyone's on there. Mm. What you got to do?
1: So competition is really serious.
0: It's competition.
1: It's
0: so the numbers have to go down. Mm. Whatever you're doing, once you get ahead, everyone else is going to copy it.
2: Mm-hmm.
0: You understand?
1: You emulate what they see.
2: We live in a world of copy.
1: Whatever works, it works.
2: Yes.
0: But it again, that's the greatest compliment.
1: That's just like McDonald's and Burger King. They always
0: exactly.
2: And Wendy's and Popeye, everything. Yeah,
1: it's just a business model.
0: And what do? Bring the numbers down.
2: Everybody and their mama got a chicken sandwich.
0: So now,
2: everybody
0: is free.
1: Right.
0: How do we bring the advertisers? Oh, they got all of them advertised. They paying such and such. Oh, I'm going to charge such and such. I'm going to charge such and such. I'm going to charge such and such.
1: Okay.
0: You understand what I'm saying? So that's what happened to the game, because everyone followed that business model to add it. They got their subscriptions, but they also have AVOD in it, because it was too much money.
1: The main thing I need from you, I'm going to need to learn from you, rather, is how do you get yourself around the people who got the millions of dollars to fund these damn movies? Because that's the hardest part for most filmmakers.
0: Well,
1: Around the right people that has the money to be like, hey, I like that movie. I want to put money behind that, you know? But go ahead. I'm sorry.
0: No. I mean, sometimes they say it's not what you know, it's who you know.
1: That's what I'm saying.
0: Mm-hmm.
1: Right. That's mainly
0: it's who
1: in
0: you know,
1: industry,
0: and it's what you know, because you can know the right person, but if you can't do the right thing, how's it going to work?
1: That's
2: exactly.
1: True. Go ahead and hand. I get what you're saying. Yeah,
0: you understand what I'm saying? So you have to know all that. So these people with this money, they are watching from afar because they're not trying to just come out, because again, the film is changing every 6 months. Mm-hmm. It's changing. So if I got,
1: because the technology is,
0: if I got a bunch of money, I just ain't, let me wait to see what's happening first. Let me see what's going on. Let me see, does it work? But again, just like a rap, if we can build our own and it starts to work, because again, what I make getting 15 or 20 million views, if I had my own and I had 10,000 subscribers, it'd be the same thing.
1: Right.
0: So the thing is, how do I take these 20 million or 15 million people and turn them into subscribers that will pay this money? So you have to create a core audience. Mm-hmm. So for me, Tubi is a great platform to gain an audience.
1: Okay.
0: But you have to have a great product to make them follow you.
2: Mm-hmm.
1: And I've been learning that too.
0: And want to pay money. Because if you're just like everybody else, well, I got to follow you. I ain't got to watch them. I can watch this.
1: Right.
2: Exactly.
0: Right. This just as good. So you got to be better than that. So you got to be worth paying for.
1: Right.
0: And then you get some loyal, you get a loyal audience. Right. And they'll pay anyway because they like what you're putting out. Mm-hmm. And that's the end goal. End goal is to have your own.
1: You hear that?
2: Amen.
1: So, yo, go ahead.
0: The way to answer your question, if you got this right here.
1: Right.
0: To advertise.
1: Right.
0: Right? Like, can I say another podcast or something's name?
1: You can do the podcast, not the radio though. Go ahead.
0: Okay. So, for instance, I'm going to
1: say... we go on iHeart, that's why. You can see a podcast. You shout them out. It's cool.
0: No, I'm just saying... So, for instance, right? MREX.
1: Okay.
0: You got a following.
1: Right.
0: He can put his stuff out and charge $10. They're paid. Again, when you have your own, you ain't got to do as much to make some money. So, if you're charging $5 or $10 and you got 20,000 people.
1: Right. So it's a no-brainer. Yeah.
0: If you got 100,000 people.
1: Kids.
2: He's teaching.
1: Get your notepad.
2: He's teaching.
1: Notepad.
0: So, yeah, it looks good. Oh, my God. They got.
1: Right.
0: Look at them. They got 15 million views on their movie.
1: Right.
0: But what does it add up to?
2: Facts.
1: Right.
0: You gotta change that into currency and change that into an audience that comes and pays $4 or $5.
1: Right.
0: Then if we got 100,000, like Netflix charges what, $23?
2: They're gonna maybe go up.
0: They're gonna go up $2 every month. 200 million people, $2 more. That's 400 million extra a month they're gonna get.
1: Yeah,
2: because
1: that's serious. No, that's serious. You think about it.
0: Again.
1: Yeah, I see what you're saying.
0: I don't need millions. Just give me 25,000 people. Come on,
1: right?
0: Man.
1: And you start from there. Yeah, and build from there. Yeah, that makes sense.
0: 25,000 people a month, paying $5.
1: Right.
0: $125,000.
1: Right.
0: A month.
1: A month. Right. Right.
0: Would I like to get millions of dollars?
1: Yeah, I get what you're saying. Yeah, you set up for that too. Right.
2: We'll start there. It's not bad.
1: I like that. So that we want to sign up with the Boogie Eli Show, y'all. Give a round of applause again. I need a little round of applause for our guests in the building. Thank you so much, Big Brother, for being here once again. This is like the second time interviewing him. This has been more than an honor.
2: This man has
1: very informative, very, very intelligent, and most importantly, he has a very humble spirit, and I love that. He's not big-headed. He's not egotistical. He has a very good spirit, and I like people
2: very
1: like
2: much
1: that.
2: So, yes.
1: So thank you for being who you are, being authentic. I appreciate you, man.
0: Listen, man, I appreciate it. I'm honored that you guys caught me here.
1: Absolutely.
0: On this late Saturday.
1: Right. But thank you for making it happen.
0: Past my bedtime.
1: Right, me too, right?
0: It's all good, but I appreciate it, and I appreciate y'all.
1: Absolutely.
0: Watch the movies.
2: Definitely.
0: Sin.
1: Tubi.
0: Trapped in Temptation.
2: I'll be watching. I'm going to post it.
0: Post it. Trapped in Temptation.
1: Do what it do,
0: and check us out.
1: Everyone, tag everything online this week. Peace. We signing out. Swear.
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1: You already know.
0: For so then.
1: You definitely know better than me.
0: Yeah, my real spear. Yeah. I dig that, boy. I learned from the best, though. Baby love, you hear me? What up, Mighty?
1: For like love.
0: For so then.
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1: Check this out, y'all. 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

name Shady. 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

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I'm here to bang that gangsta to the apocalypse. We call it stress, some of y'all call it chocolate. 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You shouldn't provoke, I bring the worst from the LBC. Smash, motherfuckers thinking they gon' smash on me. Snoop and Dre give a f- about what y'all say. 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
1: Check this out. 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

aggressive music before the engineer lets it fly from the studio. I mean everything from California to India, from Africa to Canada, from New York City to Charlotte, North Carolina, to Los Angeles, California. We are covering all grounds. That means you, your friend, the people sitting next to you, all that exclusive music before the engineer lets it fly from the studio. I mean everything from California to India, from Africa to Canada, from New York City to

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3: 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I'm going to holler at you a little bit later. All right? 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
4: 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Title of this one, History.
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1: So what's up in here? If no one can build another dance, but every man in a me could forget a chance.
2: Let's get your weekend started. Turn we up, turn we up.
1: Know that. Fleary. You know see the ravers crew fleary. Me diamonds a canary.
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1: 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Fambo fleary. 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
2: Richard. Also follow

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1: Let's get your weekend started like this.
0: Right now we on the party time. Make us start it.
1: Anywhere you're at listening us, remember what to turn we up. And also take a video and tag us. 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
1: Big up the independent girls them.
0: And as me step in, every girl I feel like chat, can't chat.
1: Shout out to the tri-state,
0: some girl I walk
1: New York, New Jersey, Connecticut,
0: no, no, oh, oh.
1: King and I.

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0: Don't drink and drive. 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I just take a Uber or Lyft. More life is important.

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0: This is the voice of Agent the Realist. Wrap it up, boss, to the girls. Right here on the King and I radio show. But it's quiet. Wait, let me talk.
1: Girl, you fat in your shop. Look on your just a jiggle when you walk. You see your Vicky, see your Miffy, take it off. 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
4: What's up, people? It's your girl, King Chic. This is the King and I radio show, and today we have a special, special guest in the building, all the way from Louisiana.
5: Right. Wow. Bam, bam. BBAJ here.
4: Yes, yes, yes. And listen, I'm so nosy. I already know I want to know what the BBE stand for.
5: Blood Brothers Empire. Me and my brother used to be, I used to be on the Big Baby, Glenn Davis. Uh-huh. Played for the Celtics NBA basketball player. That's how I started, like, in the music stuff.
4: Okay, so you used to play ball first?
5: No, he used to play ball.
4: Okay, like, okay, okay.
5: Glenn Davis.
4: Okay,
5: I was
4: okay.
5: Under him.
4: Okay.
5: And it didn't work out well, so me and my brother just started.
4: So when you said I was under him, he did music stuff too?
5: Yeah,
4: okay, okay, okay, okay, okay.
5: Yeah, I was in my teenage years, and he wanted to mess with music because he's from Baton Rouge.
4: Gotcha.
5: So he come down there one year, and we just ended up messing with him like a crew, but it didn't work out well. But I put on for the BBE so hard as a child, it's like, I'm not finna let y'all take that from me.
4: Okay, okay.
5: I'm finna
4: so you gotta walk with your legacy.
5: Yeah.
4: And I see it on the chains.
5: Yeah, yeah. Like, it's everywhere.
4: Oh, so, we tatted. Okay.
5: BBE.
4: You inked up.
5: Yeah, it's everywhere. And guess what? That ain't nowhere. That situation, nowhere. So, yeah, okay. I think I did good.
4: Okay, okay. Yeah, I don't know. I just have to get that out the way. I'm like, yeah, what that stand for?
5: For sure, for sure.
4: All right. Well, I see you gaining like a whole lot of traction on social media and all of that stuff. And I know you had some viral club hits.
5: Yeah.
4: Yeah. So you got a new one out, right?
5: Yes, ma'am.
4: Okay. So. Doing a dance, that one was...
5: Doing my dance put me in the paint. Like, that put me in the dough right there.
4: So did you have a dance for it?
5: I would call it a dance. My first one, so it wasn't like pretty hype how I do now. But yeah, I did have a dance
4: I'm
5: for
4: just a little curious.
5: I had a little dance for it. It was like a little, and it was something like that. A little shoulder work dance, but I was just, I slide across the front a little bit like...
4: Okay.
5: Yeah, so I had a dance for it, but it wasn't like the...
4: Okay,
5: first
4: one. So then right now we got, what's the name of the single we got out right now?
5: Got That Feeling.
4: I Got That Feeling,
5: yo.
4: Okay.
5: Bam, bam. This Baton Rouge, Louisiana finest, Club Banger King, BBAJ. I'm with the King and I Radio on Party 101.9. Look, I need y'all to check this out. My new single off Energize featuring Boosie, I Got That Feeling. Look, check this.

0: So how did that collaboration come about?
1: I've been locked in with Boo Boo. I'm gonna say about 6 years, 6.5 years now. I've been locked in with him.
0: Okay.
1: And we just built the relationship on it. I mean, I claim badass to the death of me now. I mean, I'm not under no real contract stuff with him. So okay. I always just put on for the team, badass BB, because the opportunities that Boosa give me, I mean, I can never thank him for it. So every time I get an opportunity, I just put 100 on. I just put 100. Yeah, 1,000%.
0: Every time I hear people talk about him, they always say something like that. Like, yeah, you know, like he's super authentic. Like, yeah. like he's a great guy. Like he really be putting on.
1: I mean, we're not to cut y'all, because where we come from, bro, everybody be looking at somebody like, I always just give it to you. I want to give. I mean, but he come through a struggle to where he had to grind for it too. So it's like this opportunity that I'm giving you, all these people I'm putting in these rooms with, like, what you gonna do?
0: And do your work.
1: And it's like this booster badge really just showed that I'm an opportunist, because I went in all these rooms and not these artists. I done seen them a couple times prior to the booster badge with Boosie, but now it's like, I'm on this show with Sexy Red, I'm on this show with Lucci, I'm on this show with Baby Mel, I'm on the show with all these people. So guess what I'm finna do? Y'all finna know who I am to the fullest extent now.
0: Right.
1: So I walked in all these rooms and actually introduce myself and let them know who I am. YK Niece, I got her information now to go to Boo and get a verse from her to bring back home. It's like working and being in these rooms, it's gonna get you far. So bam bam, this Baton Rouge, Louisiana finest, Club Banger King, BBAJ. I'm with the King and I Radio on Party 101.9. Look, I need y'all to check this out. My new single off Energize featuring Boosie, I Got That Feeling. Look, check

0: who's your dream collab? Like, who you really want to work with?
1: I've been saying, who I said? I say CB, and I'm going to go Uzi, bro. I think I said Uzi. Well, yeah, Uzi. Mm-hmm. And the reason why I'm going to say Uzi, because it's energy, bro. And I mean, I like how he be playing games with the people in the media, too. Because, I
0: said so good.
1: I mean, a troll? No, I mean, a little bit. Not the way Uzi troll.
0: Okay.
1: But I mean, yeah, I get a little bit in. I mean, yeah, because I like his temper, his, I could kind of relate to how, like, he don't let nobody play with him. So gotcha. The image that he portraying for you, that's just for this music stuff. But X that music out, you're not going to see Uzi and play with him.
0: You got a new project out. I want you to tell me the title of it and how many tracks is on there and what was the inspiration, all of that.
1: Energize is the name of my album. Mm-hmm. Me, I was the reason why I named it Energize, because of the energy I bring on every stage I get on. The energy I bring in just any room I'm in, I mean, it's just me. So, I got 13 songs on there, all 13 songs. I mean, if you're a party person, mm-hmm. my music is not a no for you. I mean, you're gonna like something out of that. If you like to have fun, dance, and turn up, I mean, my music is a yes for you. So, 13 songs, I have Lev on there, OG Dre, I have Big Boogie. Yeah.
0: So, it's jumping.
1: Yeah, it's growing. And my single right now growing on TikTok, the got that feeling with Boots on there. So, yeah, I'm working it.
0: So what made it catch traction? Just the sound, or anybody doing anything special to it?
1: I'm working on the special part, but the sound itself, and I guess my fan base, inner core fan base, is having it growing already just from it. So now it's just time for me to do the algorithm thing, something mm-hmm. that I'm not used to, mm-hmm. something that I don't know how to do, but I'm trying to figure it out, because that's one of the main things that's missing in my career, being that I've been grinding, how long I've been grinding for just to have my name or get paid from it. Mm-hmm. So I'm to that step. I'm making enough money. I'm making money, but now it's like I'm missing the algorithm now, mm-hmm. and that plays a big part in my music, because I have the music. I have the material.
0: So how long you been doing the music? Because you said you've been doing it for a little minute.
1: I made my first 4 songs when I was 8 years old. I'm 28.
0: Yeah. Check you out.
1: I started making money for music. Like 8 years ago.
0: Okay.
1: 9 years ago.
0: And I know you come from a musical family.
1: Yeah.
0: So like did that have anything to do with you feeling like?
1: I mean that probably got a lot to do with my stage presence and stuff. Mm-hmm. Shout out to my auntie, she blues big in Louisiana. She was a big blues artist. Jack and Neil. I am in a Neil family that's big down there in the southern region. So
0: okay.
1: I mean, yeah, I come from that. So I love to perform. They know how to play all kind of instruments. I don't know how to play an instrument myself.
0: Okay.
1: But yeah, they know
0: like how my family
1: know. Yeah, my papa know how to play them. That's what my papa actually play in the group, the harmonica.
0: Okay.
1: When they was
0: growing
1: up, yeah. So yeah, I come from it for sure. Mm-hmm. It's in my blood all the way.
0: So you gonna incorporate any of that in any of your songs?
1: What?
0: Any of the blues?
1: Yeah, I have.
0: You have done it?
1: I have. Okay. Cause I do trail rides, so I be having my song.
0: Oh, so you got songs to play at the show?
1: Yeah.
0: Okay.
1: I'm an artist, man. It's going on, man. Yeah, it's going on. I can change it up on you real fast.
0: I see. Who's your favorite musician? Let me see what genre you gonna give
1: CB.
0: Me.
1: Chris Brown, bro. Okay. I seen that. I actually met him backstage. He wasn't up at it because he didn't have to come in. That's another thing with Boosie. He didn't have to come in and speak to us. Like, he spoke to Boo and went past Boo and went, what's up, fellas? You know, he just came being a down to earth person. Then I went to Miami to see him perform because I went at his show. We was at the Millennium Tour and we sent him in LA. But when I went to see him perform, oh my God. Mm-hmm. See what I do, I mean, it's probably just some nice little ratchet dancing 30, 40 minutes, but CB, oh, 3 hours, choreography, dancing, like, you gotta love it, number one, and you gotta just be amazing to have that type of discipline energy, and yeah, energy yeah. with it. Like
0: they said, he like the second of Michael Jackson, the second coming of
1: the sickest. I get him. I don't even give him a Michael Jackson comparison. I'm not the type of person. I put him in his own lane because he's just the sickest. Mm. So okay. I mean, that's my I like CB. Bam bam. This Baton Rouge, Louisiana finest club banger king BBAJ. I'm with the King and I Radio on Party 101.9. Look, I need y'all to check this out. My new single off Energize featuring Boosie, I Got That Feeling. 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

0: God. 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
1: Give your life to Jesus, I work with spirit. 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
0: Shout out to the Tri-State, New York, New Jersey, Connecticut. 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
1: When a dog come over here, contact with Boko Man, none of them. That's what I don't understand. When you see a boy come up on the internet and talk with Boko Man, I say, that's hardly ever happen.
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2: 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I'm kicking out vibes. She, this from one side. So my girl, you better wish you shine. Tiny little kick in the room, come alive. That's what you doing, squats at times. So
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1: Bitches.
2: I'm not afraid.
3: Yeah. It's been a ride. I guess I had to go to that place to get to this one. Now some of you might still be in that place. If you're trying to get out, just follow me. I'll get you there.

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Suicide don't Britney Spears. 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

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If Quavo the QB, I'm Nick Lombardi. Pull up in a space coupe on a link with Marty. I can actually afford to get a pink Bugatti. And yo, Nick, damn, you just do a hit with Gotti. That too, but my is send hits like Gotti. 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